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3: 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Ito ang Pinoy Kultura.
4: Ang kwento ng adobo. From its humble beginnings sa hapagkainan ng mga Pilipino noong ika-16 na siglo to 21st century international tables, adobo, the most famous and the country's national dish, speaks of our culture, the sour and the salty, the sweetness and spice, mixed with the richness of tender chunks of pork or chicken, sometimes both, together. It has traveled provinces, crossed continents to inspire chefs and delight peoples across the seas. Traditionally cooked in clay pots, the Spanish gave the name adobo to the dish, from adobar, which means marinate. It is an indigenous cooking method that uses vinegar and salt to preserve food in the tropical climate. It's been cooked a multitude of ways. Simple, may maanghang, merong may coconut milk, depende sa rehiyon na siyang pinanggalingan. It's so flexible, it can create various and sometimes new tastes. Panlasang Pinoy has listed 31 of what they call insanely delicious adobo recipes. There's the traditional chicken adobo, simple, made with chicken, soy sauce, vinegar, garlic, peppercorns, and bay leaves. There's adobo that varies in color and taste, adobong dilaw, adobong pula, at adobong puti. At hindi lang lutong chicken or pork, may adobong tahong, adobong kangkong, and chicken feet adobo. The New York Times once shared on Twitter a simple chicken adobo recipe as comfort food to cook in the middle of winter. The Food Network had its own adobo recipe, and there is apparently a Spanish chicken adobo with chocolate. This humble but iconic adobo is not without controversy. Wikipedia says a trade department once announced plans to standardize the most popular Filipino dishes to make them easier to promote, starting with the adobo. Maraming hindi natuwa at binatikos ang plano. The agency did a 180, said it's not mandatory and will only be done as a benchmark to define a basic traditional recipe para malaman kung tunay na Filipino dish pag nasa international setting. The adobo has been honored abroad, was runner-up in the Best Nouveau Street Food in the 2010 LA Street Food Fest. Philippine Primer says Chef Gordon Ramsay picked a pork adobo burger in Good Morning America's Battle of the Burgers in 2017. One can say the mix of flavors and spices of this iconic dish is a perfect foil for the Filipino character. It has certainly come a long way and has endured all this time. Simple or fusion elaborate version, the adobo remains to warm hearts and please palates. And bringing Tatak Pinoy to the world, just a bonus.
3: Yan ang Pinoy Kultura, because our culture is cool.
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1: 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Moving on with our sports news. Thailand's Southeast Asian Games gold medalist Naomi Cesar leads a three-member Philippine athletics team in the World Under-20 Athletics Championships set August 5 to 9 at the University of Oregon in the USA. Cesar, the country's national record holder in the women's 800-meter, will be joined by fellow qualifiers Ivan Cabanda, who will compete in the men's 400-meter hurdles, and Ana Bianca Espinilla, who is entered in the women's javelin throw. Joining the athletes are coaches Roslyn Hamero, Junrey Bano, Ben Cesar, and PATAFA Secretary General Jasper Tanueco. The team is currently in Portland, Oregon for its pre-competition training camp. Precious Kabuya is the Philippines' sole representative at the 2026 OCR World Championships in Limerick, Ireland this August 6 to 9. She will compete against the world's best obstacle athletes in the 100-meter event. Kabuya has become one of the sport's most accomplished athletes after breaking the world record 5 times and also setting a Guinness World Record. She claimed gold in the 2023 Southeast Asian Games in Cambodia, and her success elevated the Philippines' reputation in obstacle sports. In the PBA, the San Miguel Beermen bounced back by blasting the Titan Ultra Giant Risers 143-105 in Wednesday's Group A Night Cup in the 50th season Governor's Cup at the Ninoy Aquino Stadium. Import George King led the way with 35 points, 8 rebounds, and 8 assists. But it was sweet shooting Jeric Ahanmisi who took home the best player honors after logging in 25 points on 10 of 15 clip from the field, including 4 of 8 from the 3-point range. The victory improved San Miguel's record to 4 wins and 1 loss, while the Giant Risers remained at the cellar with a 1-5 record. In the first game, guest team Macau Giant Pandas notched their second victory this conference after squeaking past the Terra Firma Jeep 96-92. Damian Chonky was hailed the best player of the ball game after tallying 29 points, 3 steals, and 3 assists. The Giant Pandas and the Jeep are now tied at 2-4. Still in the PBA, TNT has tapped Ralier Hollis Jefferson as its replacement for Darius Days in the PBA Governor's Cup. Team manager Jojo Lastimosa confirmed the development, adding that Days played his final game on Wednesday in TNT's 101-107 win against Converge. Ralier is expected to make his Governor's Cup debut on Saturday against San Miguel Beermen at the Mall of Asia Arena. The 35-year-old American last played for TNT in the 2023-24 Commissioner's Cup after brother and TNT resident import Ronde went down with an injury. Ronde is expected to return to the Tropang 5G by October when the Governor's Cup resumes following a long break. The 3-time best import is still recovering from an Achilles injury he sustained while playing for Meralco in the East Asia Super League. Strong Group Pilipinas has added former Gilas players Matthew Wright and William Navarro, as well as Sean Ildefonso, to its lineup for the 45th William Jones Cup. Wright will return to the Philippine basketball scene after helping the Philippines win a gold medal in the 2025 Southeast Asian Games in Thailand. Navarro, meantime, recently concluded his stint with the Busan KCC in the Korean Basketball League and is currently a free agent. For his part, Sean is set to play alongside his brother Dave on the international stage. Wright, Navarro, and Ildefonso will join an early formidable strong group roster, which includes former NBA player Boban Marjanovic, DJ Fenner, Ange Kwame, Tajuan Aji, Allen Liwag, and Jonathan Manalili. Strong Group Pilipinas will aim to become the first team to capture three consecutive William Jones Cup championships since Iran did it from 2009 to 2011. Cheska Centeno will defend her title at the 2026 Banca del Fucino WPA Women's Handball World Championship set July 31 to August 6 in Rome, Italy. Centeno is coming off a championship run at the Women's World 8 Ball in Wisconsin, USA, where Amit also played. Amit, for her part, will try to bag her third World Handball Trophy following her victories in 2009 and 2013. Centeno and Amit will also compete as partners in the Women's Doubles Master Showdown, which coincides with the World Handball Tournament. In esports, Team Falcons PH moved one win away from the MLBB Mid-Season Cup 2026 Grand Finals after defeating Indonesia's Team Vitality 3-1 in the quarterfinals at the Esports World Cup in Paris, France. Team Falcons dominated Game 1, 18-5, as Salik Haji Imam Selena led the early game while Marco Super Marco Rakitiniano delivered a crucial triple kill to secure the series opener. Team Vitality responded in Game 2, rallying from an early deficit to even the series at 1-1. The Filipinos regained the lead in Game 3, winning the decisive Lord fight before closing out a 14-8 victory to move to match point. In Game 4, Team Falcons' surprise Hanabi pick paid off as Rekitiniano starred in crucial team fights, leading a three-man wipeout and adding a late double kill to seal a 12-5 win. Team Falcons PH will face Myanmar's Yangon Galacticos in the semifinals tomorrow, July 31 at 8:30 p.m. In other esports World Cup news, Blacklist International will open its Honor of Kings World Cup 2026 campaign against Taiwan's Deep Cross Gaming in the upper bracket semifinals tonight at 8:30 p.m. The play-ins will follow a best-of-three double elimination format, with the top two teams from each group advancing to the group stage, where reigning PKL champion Boom Esports and runner-up Titan Esports Club are already waiting. The tournament runs until August 8 and features a $3,025,000 prize pool plus 3,350 club championship points. The 7-Eleven Click Road Bike Philippines will be tested in high-altitude racing at the Trans-Himalaya International in Tibet, China. Homegrown talents Ronilan Kita, Mervin Corpus, and JP Olarte will join foreign reinforcements Daniel Gold, Cormac McGregor, and Daniel Yoon Hin in the August 2-6 UCI 2.1 event. The team led by 7-Eleven Sports Director Rick Rodriguez is on its way to Tibet. The five-day event, which covers a total of 559 kilometers, is expected to be extra challenging for the riders as they will consistently race between 3,000 and 4,000 meters above sea level. Other competing teams are Bardiani CSF Italy, MBH Bank Hungary, Cache X Body Wrap Australia, Hong Kong, Uzbekistan, Terengganu Malaysia, Rujai Thailand, and Leaning Star China.
0: Up to date na mga sports balita, hindi ka mahuhuli, hindi ka matatalo. 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
4: Good news para sa ating mga senior citizens na binibisyaryo ng DSWD Social Pension.
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1: 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For our international sports stories, FIFA has opened disciplinary proceedings against Argentina over its behavior after its World Cup final loss to Spain and throughout the tournament. Last week, the world governing body appointed a disciplinary and ethics prosecutor to assess what happened after the final whistle at the New York, New Jersey Stadium, with multiple Argentina players and backroom staff involved in altercations with Spain players following their 1-0 loss. On the recommendation of the prosecutor, FIFA will investigate Argentina players Nahuel Molina and Leandro Paredes, as well as Argentina assistant coach Roberto Ayala for alleged assault under Article 14 of FIFA's disciplinary code. Molina may also face disciplinary action for one count of alleged unsportsmanlike behavior under Article 14. Argentina's Thiago Almada and Spain's midfielder Gavi are also accused of the same breach. Under FIFA's disciplinary code, players and officials face at least a one-match suspension for unsportsmanlike conduct and at least 3 matches for assault. FIFA President Gianni Infantino set a September 19 deadline for the 211 member federations to approve his proposed private investment plan, which would give each association access to up to $40 million in funding.

0: A $10 billion funding package would be available if the plan is approved, compared with $2.7 billion if it is rejected. Infantino set out the singular and unique funding opportunity in a letter detailing why he wants to create a $20 billion FIFA subsidiary, 20% owned by private investors, that would run the football body's competitions and events such as World Cups and Club World Cups. Lionel Messi is back in training with Inter Miami 10 days after he and Argentina suffered an extra time loss to Spain in the World Cup final. Messi had spent the previous week in his hometown of Rosario, Argentina, where he visited his 68-year-old father, George, who is undergoing medical treatment for an unspecified illness. Messi missed Miami's games against Chicago Fire FC and CF Montreal in the past week. Meanwhile, Son Heung-min scored 2 goals in a 3-minute span in the first half off assists from Carlos Gil to propel the MLS All-Stars past the Liga MX All-Stars 4-3 in a Major League Soccer All-Star game. Chicago Fire's Philip Sinkernagel and FC Cincinnati's Evander De Silva Ferreira also scored for the MLS All-Stars in front of 35,197 fans at the Bank of America Stadium. Meantime, Ukraine's National Olympic Committee has launched an appeal with a Court of Arbitration for Sport against the International Olympic Committee's decision to provisionally reinstate Russia to its competitions. The International Olympic Committee, or IOC, suspended the Russian Olympic Committee in 2023 in response to the war in Ukraine, but lifted the ban on July 7, 2026, stating it was no longer applicable. That decision opens the door for Russian athletes to compete for their country at the 2028 Olympic Games and is the latest step in the country's reinstatement to international competition. However, the NOC, or National Olympic Committee of Ukraine, said the IOC's decision is premature and violates the Olympic Charter. The NOC of Ukraine also points out that as early as 2024, the Court of Arbitration for Sport confirmed the legality of the suspension of the Russian Olympic Committee, recognizing that the inclusion of sports organizations from the temporarily occupied territories of Ukraine violates the territorial integrity of the NOC of Ukraine and the provisions of the Olympic Charter.
1: 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We know you're always on the go. On the go. Pero ang mahuli sa balita is always a big no-no. Kaya, Radyo Pilipinas is here to keep you updated. 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
2: Muli, magandang hapon Pilipinas. 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Financial records ni Vice President Sara Duterte natanggap na rin ng Senate Impeachment Court. 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
1: 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Report.
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0: Time to celebrate kulturang Pinoy. 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Anything and everything fun and Filipino. Ito ang Pinoy Kultura. Intangible heritage. Ano nga ba ito? UNESCO defines it as the totality of tradition-based creations of a cultural community, expressed by a group of individuals and recognized as reflecting its cultural and social identity. In the early 2000s, the organization honored the Darangin chant of the Maranao and the Hudhud chant of the Ifugao as Philippine masterpieces of oral and intangible heritage of humanity. The Hudhud is recited and chanted among the Ifugao only during four occasions: harvesting and weeding of rice, funeral wakes, and bone washing rituals. Ito ay binubuo ng 200 kwento na may 40 kabanata bawat kwento. A celebration of heroes, heroines, wealth, and culture. The Darangin is an epic chant associated with the Maranao. Buhay, kamatayan, panunuyo, at pagmamahal ay ilan lamang sa mga kwentong napapaluod dito. Ang Darangin ay galing sa salitang darang, which means to narrate in the form of a song or chant, and is the longest surviving epic poetry in the Philippines. Yan ang Pinoy Kultura, because our culture is cool. To know more about their life, work, and contributions, visit the National Commission for Culture and the Arts at ncca.gov.ph.
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26: 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Before we continue with our news, gaya nga po na nabanggit natin in our interview also with Attorney John Rex Del Janco of the COMELEC. Kumbaga ngayong araw magsisimula na, or officially kanina umaga nagsimula na yung campaign for the Bangsamoro parliamentary election. So with that, malalaman na din natin kung sino yung mga party formally to sila yung mga manliligaw, manliligaw ng inyong mga boto, lalo-lalo na diyan sa Bangsamoro parliamentary or Bangsamoro area. So again, yung election po will be in the Bangsamoro region, no? At itong election na ito, ito ay kauna-unahan na mangyayari sa Bangsamoro region. Ito yung Bangsamoro parliamentary election. And as much as how important it is to the people

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And another good news, right now you're allocating 100 million for startup empowerment, lahat

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9: Today, as we gather once again for the inauguration of Phase 1, we demonstrate our will and our determination to ensure that our plans come into fruition. This MTERRA solar project stands as one of the clearest expressions of that commitment. In fact, the Phase 1 has already reached about 91% completion. It's expected to be fully commercially available by August of this year. Upon completion of both phases, this facility will be capable of delivering up to 3,500 megawatts peak of solar power to the grid. It is supported by 4,500 megawatt hours of battery storage capacity. These capabilities will help strengthen the stability of our power system while expanding the role of clean energy in our power generation mix. Equally importantly, its impact will be felt in the daily lives of our people. Indeed, the MTERRA solar project is proof that the Philippines is capable not only of envisioning world-class infrastructure, but also delivering. As we move forward, let us continue to work with the same sense of purpose that has brought us to this milestone here today.